just want to roll a cigarette. It's midnight, 30 minutes after midnight, to be precise, but who cares about time? Do you? Do I? Do we want this to happen? I wish we're all free from these boundaries of time, seconds, milliseconds, years, linear stuff. I'm still here though. I just want to roll a cigarette, if you mind. Even if you don't, I don't. Smile. I smiled all your mirror down. Hope you don't mind. I clean it. Sweet kiss like a cow. I still haven't started even to roll it, but I will in a second if you mind. But even if you don't. This music makes me cry. I don't want to talk anymore.

great novelty of the vision. The marks of nails began to appear in his hands and feet, just as he had seen them slightly earlier in the crucified man above him. His wrists and feet seemed to be pierced by nails, with the heads of the nails appearing on his wrists and on the upper sides of his feet, the points appearing on the other side. The marks were round on the palm of each hand, but along down this other side, and small pieces of flesh jutting out from the rest took on the appearance of the nail ends, bent and driven back. In the same way, the marks of the nails were impressed on his feet and projected beyond the rest of the flesh. Moreover, his right side had a large wound, as if it had pierced with the spear, and it often bled so that his tunic and trousers were soaked with his sacred blood.

I look down, and my right shin bone has become a foundation for the theory of applied physics. Don't help me, I say. I think I've got this one. I think I understand now. Look, there's those jet skis again, cresting over the horizon and off. Probably on some lesser high Sierra trip, refracting light in their wake.

What? Yeah. 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

0: that.
1: Fuck.

to you alone, Most High, do they belong, and no man is worthy to mention your name. Be praised, my Lord, through all your creatures, especially through my Lord, Brother Sun, who brings the day, and you give light through him. And he is beautiful and radiant in all of his splendor. Of you, Most High, he bears the likeness. Praise be you, my Lord, through Sister Moon, and the stars and heaven you formed them clear and precious and beautiful. Praised be you, my Lord, through Brother Wind, and through the air, cloudy or in serene, and every kind of weather through which you give substance to your creatures. Praised be you, my Lord, through Sister Water, which is very useful and humble and precious and chaste. Praised be you, my Lord, through Brother Fire, through whom you light the night, and he is beautiful and playful and robust and strong. Praised be you, my Lord, through Sister Mother Earth, who sustains us and governs us, and who produces varied fruits and colored flowers and herbs. Praised be you, my Lord, through those who give pardon for our love and bear infirmity and tribulation. Blessed are those who endure in peace, for by you, Most High, they shall be crowned. Praised be you, my Lord, through our sister bodily death.

Starting.

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0: Testing. E, B, C, D. My darling Bert, it's now 8:10, and you're still not home. Needless to say, this is causing me just a little bit of concern. When I come home this evening, Wabbit, and broke, only to discover you weren't home, I decided I shouldn't change, because I'm confident that your phone asking me to come and meet you. I'm willing the phone to ring. 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
1: do is get a record, which is bother at all.

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0: Grandpapa, it's Caroline here. 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I'll tell you more about the market when we get there. Bye for now.
1: That's us arrived at the market now. We're looking for a parking space. There's some lovely flowers at the market.
2: Payez moi 100 francs une gourmette. Emportez le lot complet de bijoux qui est ici avec la gourmette de votre choix.
1: That was a man at a jewelry shop. A jewelry store. There's a luminous stove. Lots of luminous clothes there.

second paragraph. In your letter, comma, a number of specific issues arise, full stop. You refer to advice that you have received, which appears to be the source of your concerns, full stop. It therefore seems important that you make the detail of this advice available to the faculty, and copies of any written communications are essential, full stop. New paragraph. There should also be an exploration of solutions to the difficulties you have raised, comma, and assuming that there is continued support for the points above, comma, a method should be established by which these payments may be made that will not lead to difficulties, full stop. New paragraph. I shall naturally take your concerns forward, comma, and initially I intend to copy your letter to the college secretary, Emmy Pepper, comma, business manager, comma, Zyro Finn, brackets UK, close brackets limited, full stop. You say that you were sorry you did not manage to introduce Dr. Pepper to me at the conference, full stop. Unfortunately, comma, you omitted to say what Dr. Pepper's interest was, and it would be most helpful to know this against the possibility of paragraph contact, full stop. Altered since that time, full stop. However, comma,

0: desprezo. 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
1: 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Thanks.
0: 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See ya.
1: 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Thanks.
0: 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See ya.
1: All right. Thanks.
0: Thank you very much.
1: Thank you.

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0: not win, I have to ask a couple of things about this.
1: Of course.
0: He was going on television. He pretty much said he broke his heart. You did something that caused him so much pain, so much suffering. What did you do?

0: He's gone on television. Are you upset?
1: You broke his heart. You did something that caused him so much pain. So much suffering. What did you do?
2: I was upset for a while. I think we're both really young.

There was a little girl who had a little curl right in the middle of her forehead. When she was good, she was very, very good. But when she was bad, she was horrid.

Tchau.

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Always invent, always invent, but do not invent.

30 short minutes ago, I officially turned 12 years old. It is July 22nd, 1984, and I've had such a good day. You were the last gift I opened, and I could hardly wait to come upstairs and start to tell you about all myself and my friends and my family. You'll be the one I confide in the most. I promise to tell you everything that happens, everything I feel, everything I desire, and every single thing I think. There are some things I can't tell anyone. I promise to tell these things to you.

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And then you settle in the mind. Maybe that's how I should start thinking. Maybe I should be a better person and not think so much all the time about what's happening to me. I hope someday soon I'll be good enough at this to rid myself of all the things that trouble me so. Things I still cannot even describe other than bits and pieces. If I am a better person, and if I try harder every day,